don't you dare touch that dial. Because like the song says, you are out of time. You're almost there, but don't panic. There's still more music to come before you're completely engulfed in the blissful embrace of that little light you see in the distance. Soon you'll be healed, forgiven, and refreshed, free from all trauma, pain, guilt, and shame. You may even forget your own name.

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1: When your legs don't work like they used to before, and I can't sweep you off of your feet,

mama, she got a sticking in the cameraman. And we could have some. And he's up there. What's that? Hawaiian noises.